0: So you think you tough though? You think you're a tough guy?
1: Taurus.
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I've been thinking about the places that I frequent, all the people that I see. I'm tired of living decent.

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Where you come from, Seth? I be me and you. 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
2: I make you float and fly with this kind of star. So you got to close your eyes and

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I've got my hands in the air, so you don't shoot. How in the world could you dare let it boss through? Now do you care about all the eyes on you? Now you wanna say we're telling lies on you. Same motherfuckers I be killing off the planet are the same fuckers advising you. But true, the stuff is surprising. To see them profits just off of depriving youth. Why you wanna all dress lies as truth? Have you ever seen what silence do? I don't wanna see no violent truth. Putting out fires that haven't ever been started. What a rotted man, I'm tired too. But I don't lose, I refuse. Take a walk in my shoes. Or any other young black person in this age. All we ever know was pain. All we ever know was rage. That book starts on this page. Do not try to relate. It's either you do or you don't shit. It's either you will or you won't hope. I still got you engaged. Don't take offense, it's too late. I say this to those that never been poverty stricken. Always have a silver spoon to feed off. It may not be your fault. Heard that line before. Leave that privileged shit at the door. I don't care about none of that shit. Say it loud and keep playing my shit. What?

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Devil, you exposed, you a go, you can't protest. I'ma just try to crack your melon if you go vest. I'm the one that's gonna do more, but I said less. The God left the lessons on my dresser with the compressor.

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2: 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Yeah, I like it.
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1: No loud speaker, but I'm speaking loud. 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With no voice, no, you ain't got no choice. 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'Cause what's about to happen right now, you gonna wish you had been there when it first went down. 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

0: 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Yo, turn the volume up a bit more. Yeah, I like it.
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hadn't seen her since the races at the ending of last summer. 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

was here he comes. Oh God, I gotta go. Here he comes, he's got a gun, I gotta go.